watched a video the other day of a guy on the boardwalk. He's in like PB or Mission asking people which songs remind them of San Diego. And there were a lot of great answers, POD and the Rugburns and Sprung Monkey. And this one came up a few times. No big surprise there. In fact, it was voted number 12 in our top 91 New Year's Eve countdown back in 1997. 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
2: Traffic updates.
3: At Northbound 15, just a rough ride home from an earlier crash in Rancho Bernardo. It's backed up all the way from the 52. Once you're past Via Rancho, then it'll pick up. E78 heavy through San Marcos, in part from an earlier crash. North 5 slow, the merge into Solana Beach. The South 5, you've got some traffic in Mission Bay. South 163, very heavy. At Washington, that's a stalled car blocking middle lanes. South 805, it's off and on from the 52 to the 15. A girl in Kenya dreams of becoming a doctor. An elder in Guatemala dreams of being part of the community. Reach out and change their world, and it will change your own. Unbound.org. I'm Tori Peck, 91X Traffic.

Another one of those records where you can play any song on it and it is going to be so good. Temple of the Dogs, Pushing Forward Back on your 91X. It's Hillary. I just got a request for Billy Idol. I'll get him on. I'm going to play the new Sublime song too. And sure, boys don't cry on 91X, except they totally do. And

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1: Well, we'll get to see them at Slightly Stupid's Field of Dreams Festival. It's Sublime and the title track from the new album that comes out on June 12th. This one is Until the Sun Explodes.

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It's hard not to dance when I play White Town's Your Woman on 91X. So I was just totally dancing, swaying in the wind, all the wind in the 91X studio. I was dancing like this. Look, just like that. It's awesome. Hi, it's Hillary. Stone Temple Pilots' Sour Girl is on.

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8: 415 has been a tough drive home from an earlier crash at Rancho Bernardo Road. It's still very heavy from the 52 up to Via Rancho Parkway. Once you're past Via Rancho, it picks up. E78, very slow through San Marcos, in part from an earlier crash. North 5, also heavy from the merge into Solana Beach. Looking pretty good north of that. A little slow in Carlsbad. South 805, Claremont Mesa, they cleared a stall out of lanes. It's adding to the slowing from the 52 to the 94. 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

Burr is The Clash on 91X. It's Hillary. I'm going to have Jack Johnson on 91X with me tomorrow afternoon. I think it'll be some time in the 2 o'clock hour. He's got a new film coming out and a new album and a 91X show in October. So we'll get into all of that. So heads up if you're a fan of Jack Johnson, 2 o'clock or 2:30 tomorrow here on 91X. I'll get on new music from Joyce Manor and Beck

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1: Felon from the new Joyce Manor album that just came out on Epitaph Records. In fact, this is the title track, new from Joyce Manor. Less than 2 minutes, this little nugget. It's called I Used to Go to This Bar.

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Jimmy Eat World or Yummy Eat World with a soft J. Get it faster on 91X. It's Hillary. You're going to go see David Byrne. It's in the open air theater August 27th. It should be so good. All right, I'm out. Carlos will be here at 8 for Finding Emo. And Rick Savage back tomorrow morning on 91X. Have a

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3: 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This is Bird, and I'll tell you what's happening. That's The Surf, coming up shortly, brought to you by Ben Murphy at Shelter Island Cap.
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0: We all know what the school we want looks like, with dignified classrooms, spaces to learn, to share, and to grow. With The School Is Ours, this year more than 72,000 schools of basic and upper secondary education will be improved. Mothers, fathers, and teachers decide how to invest the resources. 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Government of Mexico.
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2: Good evening to you. This is Bird from Bird Surf Shed and the Shed OB with the 91X Authentic Surf Reports extended surf forecast for this Tuesday evening. Kind of the same old thing tomorrow, dropping swell combination from what we saw today. Should still keep us in some fun rideable waves. Wednesday into Thursday, looks a little weaker. By Friday into Saturday, though, another resurgence in southerly swell should kick us right back into some larger waves, primarily in about the same size range that we've been seeing right now. Waist, chest, shoulder, head-eye waves even, maybe a plus on that. Tidal swings settling down fairly well. The weather, though, is this time of the year can get springtimey, so the winds can be light and variable and a little bit pesky at times. But that being said, we're seeing a lot more surf now than what we saw for the last month or so. For up-to-the-minute surf reports, forecasts, go to surfline.com. Always remember that Bird's authentic surf reports can only be heard 3 times daily right here on 91X.
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2: 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The 2025 National Opinion Poll confirms this. 71% of the population affirms that we defend human rights against abuses of power, and 68% believe that we listen to and assist victims. The CNDH is doing a good job. The number of people who believe this increased from 30% to 40% in the period from 2018 to 2025. We are moving in the right direction. We defend the people.
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1: It's 8 o'clock in San Diego. 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
2: During the height of Blink-182's run in 2001, Tom DeLonge and Travis Barker formed Boxcar Racer. Starting as a solo project by Tom, writing songs that were heavier and darker than Blink songs. They were only active for 2 years and released one album, as Tom and Travis focused on the next Blink-182 album after that, adding a more mature sound inspired for what he did in Boxcar Racer. It's Carlos, and this is Finding Emo. And from their self-titled album, this is I Feel So on 91X.

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2: What's up there? Person that makes jello in molds that look like Mothra? It's Hillary with some shows you need to check out on this Tuesday night in San Diego. May 12th. Tonight, you can see Brendan B., Dadlore, and Wick Hauser at Soda Bar. Big time operator will be at Tio Leo's. Laura Chavez and the Sleepwalkers play the Belly Up. Tyler Halverson is at the Casbah, and you can see Will Evans at Winston's tonight. Still to come, big 91X shows like Pussifer. Go see Maynard James Keenan and his band Pussifer tomorrow night. Pennywise and Circle Jerks play San Diego Friday night. And Poison the Well's here Saturday night, just to name a few. So there you have it. Stay safe and see some shows.
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2: 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Now the citizens can present their complaints through www.asf.gob.mx or from the WhatsApp 5599190553. 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
2: Mexican women give and sustain life every day. 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
2: Stopping extortion and punishing it more firmly is part of the new law approved in the Senate of the Republic. Anonymous reporting is now strengthened. Those affected are protected from reprisals, and authorities are enabled to act without exposing victims. Today, a firm step is taken in protecting Mexican citizens against the crime of extortion. 66th Legislature, Senate of the Republic.
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1: 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The 2025 National Opinion Poll confirms this. 71% of the population affirms that we defend human rights against abuses of power, and 68% believe that we listen to and assist victims. The CNDH is doing a good job. The number of people who believe this increased from 30% to 40% in the period from 2018 to 2025. We are moving in the right direction. We defend the people.
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12: We all know what the school we want looks like, with dignified classrooms, spaces to learn, to share, and to grow. With The School Is Ours, this year more than 72,000 schools of basic and upper secondary education will be improved. Mothers, fathers, and teachers decide how to invest the resources. Because building the school we want begins with the participation of everyone. Government of Mexico.
11: More people recognize the work of this National Human Rights Commission, CNDH. The 2025 National Opinion Poll confirms this. 71% of the population affirms that we defend human rights against abuses of power, and 68% believe that we listen to and assist victims. The CNDH is doing a good job. The number of people who believe this increased from 30% to 40% in the period from 2018 to 2025. We are moving in the right direction. We defend the people.
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1: 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Chamber of Deputies, 66th Legislature, Sovereignty and Social Justice.
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3: What's up there, teeny tiny baby bell pepper growing inside the other larger bell pepper? It's Hillary with some shows for you to check out on this Wednesday night in San Diego. What night is it again? May 13th. All right, tonight you can see Maynard James Keenan and his band Pussifer at the Civic Theater. HR of Bad Brains plays the holding company. Vinyl Williams is at the Casbah. Cold Weather Venture and Magenta Wave will play Sodabar. You can see Gentle Giants at Winston's. Nicholas Albert's having his album release show at McGuffey's Live. And Jason Hanna and his Swingin' Bananas play Riviera Supper Club tonight. Still to come, big 91X shows like Slightly Stupid's Field of Dreams Festival, Metric with a Broken Social Scene, and David Byrne, just to name a few. So there you have it. Stay safe and see some shows.
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2: What's up there, teeny tiny baby bell pepper growing inside the other larger bell pepper? It's Hillary with some shows for you to check out on this Wednesday night in San Diego. What night is it again? May 13th. All right, tonight you can see Maynard James Keenan and his band Pussifer at the Civic Theater. HR of Bad Brains plays the holding company. Vinyl Williams is at the Casbah. Cold Weather Venture and Magenta Wave will play Soda Bar. You can see Gentle Giants at Winston's. Nicholas Albert's having his album release show at McGuffey's Live. And Jason Hanna and his Swingin' Bananas play Riviera Supper Club tonight. Still to come, big 91X shows like Slightly Stupid's Field of Dreams Festival, Metric with a Broken Social Scene, and David Byrne, just to name a few. So there you have it. Stay safe and see some shows.
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5: North County, we've got a big crash near Camp Pendleton, 5 southbound at the Aliso Creek rest area. The three left lanes are blocked. Traffic is jammed from Las Pulgas. It's a big rig on its side. Also a crash on the 5 southbound at Hawthorne in San Diego. The on-ramp there partly blocked. 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On May 29th, one lucky winner will score cash or a spin for $100,000 only at San Diego's favorite casino. Will Cole Schreiber, 91X Traffic.

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1: Trick Savage, that's the Foo Fighters.
0: They're playing the Hollywood Bowl, but they're doing it with the Youth Orchestra of Los Angeles. So that's pretty cool. There's some tickets left if you want to make the drive up.

Beck. It is 91X. That's Beck's song called Jackass. That's why it ends with the jackass at the end. And I just spent the last 2 minutes watching Happy Gilmore clips where the dude calls Adam Sandler a jackass. And I was like, should I play that on the radio? No, that'll just be funny for me. So in case you're wondering what I do at 6:15 in the morning when I get into the radio station. Sometimes you watch some Adam Sandler clips. There's so much happening. Hayley Williams show, she performed last night at the Wiltern up in Los Angeles. And according to Instagram, it looked incredible. So the Hayley Williams show will be here in October. I got tickets for that later. We're going to do tickets to the Padres Athletics game, which is kicking off Star Wars weekend. That'll be fun. There's a lot going on. I'm going to play Empire of the Sun, Goldfinger, New Sublime next.

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2: Heads up in North County, big old crash on the 5 southbound at the Aliso Creek rest area there near Camp Pendleton. Three lanes are blocked by this overturned big rig and fuel spill. Celebrate AANHPI night with Wave FC on May 15th at 7 p.m. Don't miss the Wave versus Washington Spirit, plus an Aloha shirt giveaway. 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Will Kohlschreiber, 91X Traffic.

0: That's Goldfinger on 91X here in your bedroom. Of all the times I've seen Goldfinger, which is probably, I mean, if you include like warp tours and festivals and stuff, a bunch. I still haven't been to one of the shows where Tony Hawk comes out and sings with them. Sometimes he pops up and sings Superman, since it's from the Tony Hawk Pro Skater 2 soundtrack. And that just seems like a good time. I want to see Tony sing some punk rock. Hey, would you like to go see Top Gun Maverick? Segway! Top Gun Maverick movie night. That was my voice. I don't have like a soundboard that has effects like that. Top Gun Maverick movie night at the USS Midway, Saturday, May 23rd. And you get a $100 gift card to Better Buzz Coffee. Yum. $100 is a lot of coffee, by the way, too. 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It's Saturday, May 23rd. It's aboard the USS Midway. I can't think of a better way to watch Top Gun Maverick. And then you get a whole bunch of coffee. Shoot me a text. Your chance to get in. We're going to do Boingo, Sponge, Pearl Jam next.
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1: Sublime, Until the Sun Explodes. 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

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Just finished their first ever Me Gusta Festival out in Texas. Looked like a good time. Daniel La Mesa got himself tickets to see Top Gun aboard the USS Midway and a $100 gift card to Better Buzz Coffee. Congrats, dude. It's 91X.

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2: Traffic updates.
3: Still a huge mess near Camp Pendleton, I-5 southbound, right near the rest area there. Big rig on its side, leaking fuel. Only one lane is open and traffic is jammed all the way back from Las Pulgas Road. Introducing the KFC $10 Bucket of the Day deal. 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Will Cole Schreiber, 91X Traffic.

If you find yourself in the Midwest, maybe you're visiting family, Sponge is always on the road. It feels like they do the East Coast Midwest run over and over, and it's a really good live show. It's 91X Rick Savage. I'm going to be announcing the 91X Song of the Day very soon, and then when Hillary plays it, you might get a Disney hookup.

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0: It is 91X, Blind Melon, Tones of Home. What a voice. Oof. Also, REM, Fall on Me. I mentioned that's Adam Scott's favorite band. I don't know if it's his number one. I know he loves Letters to Cleo also. But he was just doing one of those Instagram name the tune things, and he was talking about how much he loves REM. Okay, here we go. 91X song of the day. Foo Fighters, Everlong. Hillary's going to play that sometime between 2 and 6 p.m. today. When you hear it, the 91st caller gets a four-pack of one-day, one-park tickets to the Disneyland Park or Disney California Adventure Park. We're celebrating the 70th anniversary of the Disneyland Resort. Foo Fighters, Everlong. You know it. You know that song. Hillary's going to play it between 2 and 6 today. Caller 91 gets the Disney hookup. She's also talking to Jack Johnson today around 2 o'clock. See, I told you, there's a lot going on.
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4: Traffic updates.
5: Big wreck on the 5 continues there. North County 5 southbound past the Aliso Creek rest area. Crash and a fuel spill. Only the right lane is open. Traffic jammed for a couple of miles with this big rig on its side leaking fuel. Waking up drained? 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Will Cole Schreiber, 91X Traffic.

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That's In Excess. Don't Change. San Diego's own Agent 51 playing, let's see, June 5th at the Poorhouse in Oceanside and June 6th at the Burning Beard in El Cajon with D.I., a bunch of other great bands. Song about growing up in San Diego in the 90s. 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
2: Hey, what's happening? This is Bird, and I'll tell you what's happening. That's the surf coming up shortly. 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
1: What's happening? Bird here from Bird Surf Shed and the Shed OB with the 91X Authentic Surf Report for this Wednesday morning. Cloudy skies greet us again in a dropping swell mixture. That south-southwest direction has well peaked out. It's a little background northwest on the drop as well, so smaller surf across the board. Looking at knee to waist-high waves on average, still some chest-high plus, maybe a few shoulder-high waves if you're lucky early on before the swell continues to taper on off. Do have a little bit of an onshore flow this morning, so it's not blown out by any means, but it's not super glassy and clean either, so that's something to deal with. More patience, a little bit bigger boards, longer boards, and so forth, and you'll get a couple waves out there. For up-to-the-minute surf reports and forecasts, go to surfline.com. 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
1: Have you ever seen Muse live? The Wow Signal Tour will be here August 29th down at the North Island Credit Union Amphitheater in Chula Vista. And I have a feeling it's going to be spiritual. This is a song called Be With You, new Muse on 91X.

New Muse on 91X called Be With You. Yeah, their shows are very epic and very spiritual. And he's got all these gadgets on his guitar. So which way he points the guitar, it makes another weird effect. I'm not using technical terms. But Muse is really good live. That's all I'm saying.

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0: traffic updates.
1: Bad crash in the Rainbow area, I-15 southbound past Rainbow Valley. The left lane's blocked. It's jammed all the way out of Murrieta. And over on the 5 in Camp Pendleton, southbound side past the rest area, only one lane is open there. Traffic jammed up for at least 3 miles. Waking up drained? 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Will Cole Schreiber, 91X Traffic.

It is 91X Morrissey. It'll be at Darker Waves in November. Okay, I wanted to squeeze this in case you started work at 8 a.m. Haley Williams Show. Coming to the North Island Credit Union Amphitheater Saturday, October 3rd. 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

0: 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I'm not saying Billy Corgan is taking credit for the success of Fleetwood Mac's Landslide, but he's certainly implying it.
1: It is a great cover, though.

0: Pretty sure Rumors is one of the greatest selling albums of all time. But maybe, you know, maybe that wasn't a hit in 1977 when it came out. I don't know. I wasn't listening to the radio in 1977. I just, yeah, Billy Corgan. Hey, congratulations to Andrea and Curtie Mesa. She got herself tickets to the Hayley Williams Show. And I also have Padres tickets coming up around 8:45. Padres against the Athletics happening May 22nd. And that is kicking off Star Wars Weekend and Beer Fest. Presented by Southwest Airlines, $5 craft beers, live music from the time gates open until the first pitch. Padres and the A's, May 22nd. We'll do those tickets around 8:45. Okay? Cage Elephant. The Clash, new music from Young the Giant next.
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1: Traffic updates.
2: Still working this big mess near Camp Pendleton, I-5 southbound, past the rest area there at Aliso Creek. A crash and fuel spill. The two left lanes are blocked and traffic backed up for a couple of miles from San Onofre. 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Will Kohlschreiber, 91X Traffic.

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1: It is 91X Cage the Elephant, ready to let go off of the wonderful Social Cues record, came out in 2019. It's one of those records that, like, every song could be a single. There's not a lot of skips on that record. Fun band, Cage the Elephant. All right, Padres tickets about 20 minutes. It's 91X.

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2: What's up there, teeny tiny baby bell pepper growing inside the other larger bell pepper? It's Hillary with some shows for you to check out on this Wednesday night in San Diego. What night is it again? May 13th. All right, tonight you can see Maynard James Keenan and his band Pussifer at the Civic Theater. HR of Bad Brains plays The Holding Company. Vinyl Williams is at the Casbah. Cold Weather Venture and Magenta Wave will play Soda Bar. You can see Gentle Giants at Winston's. Nicholas Albert's having his album release show at McGuffey's Live. And Jason Hanna and his Swingin' Bananas play Riviera Supper Club tonight. Still to come, big 91X shows like Slightly Stupid's Field of Dreams Festival, Metric with a Broken Social Scene, and David Byrne, just to name a few. So there you have it. Stay safe and see some shows.
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1: New 91X music from Young the Giant. They just put out a new album. They'll be here in July with Cold War Kids and Kenny Hoopla. This is Different Kind of Love on 91X.

0: It is 91X, Young the Giant, Different Kind of Love. Such a fun, feel-good song. And I get a little different. Okay, so I have to assume if you're a songwriter, you probably don't want to be compared to other artists. But I do get like a little Jeff Buckley in there. Jeff Buckley's version of Hallelujah. Like just the, I don't know. I wish I could, I need to get bring someone in that went to like music theory school and can explain progressions and scales and octaves. Because I'm a music fan, but I am not, a scholar, I'll tell you that much. Hey, you want to go see the Padres? Padres taking on the Athletics Friday, May 22nd at Petco Park. It's Star Wars weekend. That's going to be so fun. 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
1: Traffic updates.
2: Still a couple miles of backup southbound side of the 5 past the Aliso Creek rest area there near Camp Pendleton. Big rig on its side, leaking fuel in the roadway. 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Will Kohlschreiber, 91X Traffic.

Kate Bush running up that hill. Evidently, it was in Stranger Things. Never saw it. I watched like the first two episodes and I stopped watching it. It's a great show. I understand. People love it. But once like the sci-fi stuff kicked in, I just like the BMX bikes and the 80s garb. Ron in San Marcos, congratulations, dude, going to see the Padres and the A's.

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0: sits at a tiny desk. But maybe more importantly, you need to be listening for Everlong. Foo Fighters, Everlong, the 91X song of the day. 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Wow. There's a lot of words in front of me, you guys. 2 to 6, Hillary. She's going to play Foo Fighters, Everlong. You might get the Disney hookup. She's also talking to Jack Johnson today around 2:15. I told you there's a lot going on.
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3: Go. More people recognize the work of this National Human Rights Commission, CNDH. The 2025 National Opinion Poll confirms this. 71% of the population affirms that we defend human rights against abuses of power, and 68% believe that we listen to and assist victims. The CNDH is doing a good job. The number of people who believe this increased from 30% to 40% in the period from 2018 to 2025. We are moving in the right direction. We defend the people.
4: I'm taking a ride.
5: Traffic updates.
6: Got some debris in the roadway in Santee, Highway 52 westbound before Mast Boulevard. And the crash continues in Camp Pendleton, 5 southbound at the rest area. Only two lanes open because of a big rig on its side that is spilling diesel fuel. 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Will Kohlschreiber, 91X Traffic.

You know, I don't know if I've mentioned it, but on my Instagram, I've been opening the Green Day Garbage Pail Kids. I'm searching for an autograph. It hasn't happened yet, but that's at Rick Savage on Instagram if you want to check it out.

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1: Band called Joyce Maynor put out an album a few months ago called I Used to Go to This Bar. This song is also called I Used to Go to This Bar. It's pretty catchy. It's going to get stuck in your head. New Joyce Maynor on 91X.

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3: At the Chamber of Deputies, we advance toward a better audit. 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Now the citizens can present their complaints through www.asf.gob.mx or from the WhatsApp 5599190553. Chamber of Deputies, 66th Legislature, Sovereignty and Social Justice.
4: If justice were, I don't know, saying thank you, asking permission, keeping our word, doing our homework, respecting, sharing, and listening, then justice begins with us, because what we need to live in peace is also something we learn. April 30th, Children's Day, Supreme Justice Court of the Nation, for a real and true justice.
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You know, Mother's Day was just a few days ago, so if you celebrate Mother's Day with Danzig, you could do that on a Wednesday. 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It's Radiohead on 91X.

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4: They say Mexicans are divided, but if you think about it, the great majority stand on the same side. Most of us stand for education, for fair wages, for health as a right, not a privilege, for making sure no one goes without a meal, for justice, well-being, and sovereignty. For those who seemed on the other side, but never truly left, for the dignity of the people. Which side are you on? Morena, the hope of Mexico.

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Vice did a kind of mini documentary about that song and the crazy backstory about what inspired it. I'll say that much. It's over on YouTube if you want to check it out. It's the Police on 91X.

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Eddie Vedder, Bad Religion, Billy Idol, Pearl Jam, Rilo Kiley. It's going to be a nice weekend.

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1: At the Chamber of Deputies, we advance toward a better audit. With the reforms approved by all the parliamentary groups, the Federal Superior Audit Office will have a frame to prevent and fight corruption. Now the citizens can present their complaints through www.asf.gob.mx or from the WhatsApp 5599190553. Chamber of Deputies, 66th Legislature, Sovereignty and Social Justice.
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It is your morning mixtape where we can break rules a little bit. That's Billy Idol, Dancing With Myself. I've talked about it before. Blink does a great version of Dancing With Myself. Let's do a little A-B testing. And who do you think does the O's at the end of the song better? Listen to the Blink ending of this song. It's their version of Dancing With Myself on 91.9.

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It's your morning mixtape. This is why I love the mixtape. When in Rome, The Promise, just classic 91X, into a wonderful cover, the Atari's version of Boys of Summer on 91X.

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That is 91X, your morning mixtape. I'm taking off. Hillary will be in here in about an hour. Remember, you're listening for Foo Fighters' Everlong. It's a 91X song of the day. When you hear it, caller 91 gets the Disney hookup. She's also talking to Jack Johnson around 2:15. It's 91X.

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1: Hey, what's happening? This is Bird, and I'll tell you what's happening. That's The Surf, coming up shortly, brought to you by Ben Murphy at Shelter Island Cabin.

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2: How's it? This is Bird from Bird Surf Shed and the Shed OB with the 91X Authentic Surf Report for this Wednesday afternoon. Looking pretty small out there as the surf continues to dwindle a bit. That south-southwest swell has run its course and tapers off through the day. A little bit of secondary northwest swell out there to help break it up some as well, but the structured areas are really the place to go. Pretty

0: low tide kind of draining things out, so as it fills in more, look for some improvement on that end of things. Winds, again, onshore, not, again, a blowout, but a little crumble. That could back off towards the end of the day for some cleaner conditions, but overall, smaller surf, and that's the way we're going to end today. For up-to-the-minute surf reports, forecasts, go to surfline.com. 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

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The green light flashes, the flags go up, churning and burning.

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2: What's up there, teeny tiny baby bell pepper growing inside the other larger bell pepper? It's Hillary with some shows for you to check out on this Wednesday night in San Diego. What night is it again? May 13th. All right, tonight you can see Maynard James Keenan and his band Pussifer at the Civic Theater. HR of Bad Brains plays The Holding Company. Vinyl Williams is at the Casbah. Cold Weather Venture and Magenta Wave will play Sodabar. You can see Gentle Giants at Winston's. Nicholas Albert's having his album release show at McGuffey's Live. And Jason Hanna and his Swing and Bananas play Riviera Supper Club tonight. Still to come, big 91X shows like Slightly Stupid's Field of Dreams Festival, Metric with a Broken Social Scene, and David Byrne, just to name a few. So there you have it. Stay safe and see some shows.
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time I hear Echo and the Bunnymen's The Cutter on 91X, I can't help but think about Dawn and Mud talking Padres pitches, which is a beautiful thing. I'm perfectly fine with that. Good afternoon there, sweet cheeks. It's Hillary. Busy afternoon today. Jack Johnson will be on the air with me probably around 2:15. And if you want to head to the Disneyland Resort with a 4-pack of One Day What Park tickets, be listening for Everlong from Foo Fighters before 6. Get on Buzzcocks and Yeah Yeah Yeahs after the Red Hot Chili Peppers.

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0: knows that 91X is the original alternative.
1: She was living in a single room with three other individuals. One of them was a male, and the other two, well, the other two were females. 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And furthermore, Susan, I wouldn't be the least bit surprised to learn that all four of them habitually smoke marijuana cigarettes. Reefers.

had a Sublime's cover of Smoke Two Joints, Buzzcocks as well on 91X, with a new one from Bridget Calls Me Baby after The Pretender. This one is, well, Foo Fighters. You knew that.

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Big Excited is buddy right here. Hi, it's Hillary. Because Jack Johnson is going to be on the air with me at 91X in a matter of minutes, probably around 2:15 or so. We'll talk about his new documentary, his new album, and I'll get on hold after Green Day's Castaway on 91X.

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3: 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You know you love it.

from Hole. It's actually called Awful. It's from their album Celebrity Skin. Hole on 91X. It's Hillary with Disneyland 4-pack up for grabs when I play Foo Fighters by Everlong. Or like the reverse. I'll do that before 6 on 91X. Also, Jack Johnson will be joining me on the air probably around 2:15.

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Okay, so we've made the connection, which is always the first step. We are going to be talking with Jack Johnson on 91X here in a matter of minutes. What's up there, it's Hillary. We're going to record the whole thing on StreamYard, so it'll be like a video call between he and I. I'll have him on the air so you can hear it here, and then we'll post the video a little bit later, probably on Instagram, YouTube, all the things. Jack Johnson here on 91X. I think we'll check in with him right around 2.

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0: if justice were, I don't know, saying thank you, asking permission, keeping our word, doing our homework, respecting, sharing, and listening. Then justice begins with us, because what we need to live in peace is also something we learn. April 30th, Children's Day, Supreme Justice Court of the Nation, for a real and true justice.
1: This Sunday, the National Hour acknowledges those who work for our mental health on Psychologist's Day. We will tell you how to prevent and treat arterial hypertension. We will also talk about the National Day Against Homophobia. We will give you important information about programs that support the whole family. In the Chilanguilla, we'll bring you the best cultural and artistic events from Mexico City.
0: Leo's and Cha will be waiting for you this Sunday at 10 p.m. This is a production of RTC of the Secretary of Government.
2: Government of Mexico.
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4: Okay, this is going to be fun. It's Hillary on 91X, and I've been joined this afternoon by our good friend and yours, Jack Johnson, is on with us. Thank you so much for being here, Jack. You've got this new movie coming out, and I want to start with the title. Seems like a good place to start, because the as you watch the film, Surf Film Music, it's just a perfect metaphor for your kind of like your creative trajectory, your creative life. So I was wondering, who came up with that idea, and did you give him a huge high five, or was it you?
5: Everything was pretty collaborative. It was my friend Emmett Malloy who directed the film, and the whole thing with the surf film and music, there's kind of three parts to the film, and there was like basically a sticky note in this room when they were editing, and there was a surf part, which was sort of everything up to when went to college and started learning how to do the filming and stuff. And then there was the film section, which was making Thicker Than Water and September Sessions. And then kind of morphed into the music thing. And Emmett has been there for everything from the film and the music part, the surfing and my background. It all kind of happened as an accident. It was because we were finally putting these old surf films online. We had them out on VHS back in the day and then eventually DVD. And when the music career started, we just never made that transition to getting them online. And so if my kids, who are, you know, like turning 20 and stuff now, if they wanted to watch it, they would have to find like somebody filming their TV on YouTube or something. It was really bad quality. And so the idea was just to get these films out. And then we started thinking, let's go through some of the old footage and stuff. And these little clips that we were making almost more for social media or something originally, they just started kind of connecting together and the story started unfolding. And it felt like, hey, maybe this is something more than just, you know, like social media clips, making this a longer film. And then, yeah, the surf film music, to answer your question finally, it really just was an accident because those are the three sections. And then one day I think I realized that you could blend the letters and make this really confusing thing that is kind of a gimmick, but I really like the gimmick of surf film music being crammed together.
4: No, it actually makes perfect sense. I watched the film on a flight last weekend. It's so gorgeous, and it all does flow together. Surf, film, music. So let's play something from the soundtrack, because part of it is a bunch of early four-track recordings, which is so cool. So this is a four-track recording of Rodeo Clowns. Jack Johnson on 91X.

0: From Jack Johnson's new documentary soundtrack for the film Surf Film Music. Soundtrack comes out this Friday. That is an early four-track recording of Rodeo Clowns here on 91X. It is Hillary talking with Jack today. I was curious, was it like a different experience being the pretty much the sole focus of this project, like of this film? It's like, it's, you know, it's all you.
1: Yeah, it is. It is different. I mean, I don't know. It's such a strange thing because I've been putting albums out now for 27 years, ever since you hooked me up and put me on the radio. I would not have had a career if it wasn't for you. I have to say it every time because you really broke, like, you're a big part of it. Like, G-Love and Ben Harper, they get too much credit. Hillary deserves more credit.
0: You are so kind.
1: You were definitely, like, in the film as we were talking about it all starting to happen and stuff. That was, you remember that era because, you know, if you got played on the radio once back then, I was really excited. And then it was like, well, they played it again today. And there was, I don't know, that was such an exciting time. But I'm forgetting your question. Oh, yeah. So being in, like, we've been putting albums out for since then now. And I'm used to kind of putting my ideas out and my feelings. And, you know, it's always vulnerable to put all these ideas that you write in a room by yourself. And then you put them out to the whole world. It's even a little like one step more scary to put this film out that's sort of not just your songs and your ideas, but it's your story. And I kept joking with them, like, I feel like I'm too young. I know I'm old, but I was like, I'm too young to have a documentary. To me, the documentary is, I'm the through line, I guess, but it's really a documentary about friendship and collaboration. And a big reason I wanted to put it out is one of my best friends, we lost him a couple years ago, named Tamayo Perry. And he was just like, everybody in the surf world knows him, and he's just a sweetheart. Like, everybody who knows him loves him. And he was a big part of, like, he was on the very first surf journey that we did in Thicker Than Water. He was the first one to paddle out to the very first spot that we surfed in the film. And so as we were going through all the old footage, and like part of it was like finding footage of Tamayo and stuff. And as we were digging through, like I said, the story just sort of kept coming out. To me, I was kind of realizing that friends sometimes see things in each other before we see them in ourselves. And that's, if like younger people watch this film, the couple of things I hope they get out of it is how important collaboration is and how important trusting other people is in the artistic process. And then also just like start making stuff, even if it's not good, you're not going to make your masterpiece in the beginning. And we tried to show like a lot of those sort of like really funny little first efforts at creative things, like Mr. Slater Goes to Work, that little part.
0: So funny.
1: Some of our student films and stuff and how bad they are, but it's just so much fun to make stuff with friends, you know? And so that's, anyways, I guess a big part of why I decided to kind of like finish off the film.
0: Well, I'm so glad you did, Jack, because it's a beautiful film. It's Hillary on 91X talking with Jack Johnson. Let's play one of the first songs of yours that we ever played on 91X that we were just talking about. This one, it is Flake. Jack Johnson is on 91X.

0: It's true. 91X really was the first radio station to ever play you, Jack Johnson. And thank you for always acknowledging that. It's Hillary. That was Flake on 91X. I think the first song we ever played from Jack Johnson. But he is here today. We're talking about your new documentary, Surf Film Music, that is going to be out soon. The soundtrack comes out this Friday, and Hermanos Gutierrez are all over the soundtrack, and they're going to play with you here in October. You talk about friendship being the through line of this documentary. So I'm curious, are Hermanos Gutierrez new friends of yours? Like, I'd like to know a little bit more about that friendship.
1: The whole thing, it's like, it's really interesting, the layers of it, because they're the sweetest two guys in the world. Like, I really have become close friends with them. And they're the type of people where when we had a couple days in the studio together, I think it was like 3 or 4 days. And when we would finish a really good take, they would get up and then come across the room and just embrace, like, just want to give a big hug. Like, they would feel the music so much that when they would get a great take, they would just put their guitar down and come over and just hug, you know, and just be like, that was amazing. And we've really, and so it was really cool because they just wanted to keep hearing stories about Tamayo and about those days of making the film so that they could kind of like, they would kind of play along as we were watching, and we'd all sit there and come up like, oh, this would be nice if we went to here. And during that process, we were growing this friendship and like starting this new friendship. And then we wrote this song, Hold On to the Light, together, that was basically about going through footage. And it's like, for me, it's about seeing these images, and you know, you can't hold on to any of them, but maybe if you sort of like hold on in a certain way, and like, especially with my friendship with Tamayo, I kind of wanted to be able to project that to the world and kind of show people like what one of my best friends was like, you know. And just through that process, became really good friends with Hermanos Gutierrez, and I'm just happy that, you know, we have that now.
0: Thank you for sharing that with us, Jack. It's such a beautiful tribute to your friend Tamayo throughout the film, and now kind of knowing even more what this song is about, it's making me feel things in my heart. Let's play it. New music on 91X from Jack Johnson with Hermanos Gutierrez from the Surf Film Music documentary. This is Hold On to the Light.

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0: It is Jack Johnson covering Sublime's Bad Fish, recorded live at a 91X session so many years ago. I know we did a few of those with you over the years. I love that version of Bad Fish, though. It's Hillary on 91X, joined by Jack Johnson. Right before that, though, I played your song Hold On to the Light, which is a new one from the documentary Surf Film Music. The soundtrack, at least, of the film is coming out on Friday, and so much of the soundtrack you did, like we were just talking about, with Hermanos Gutierrez, that's also who you're going to play with on your tour, and the tour date here in San Diego with 91X, which is October 9th in Chula Vista. So, yeah, how do you, like, are you going to show scenes from the documentary behind you guys, or, like, what's the plan to execute it live?
1: We're still kind of figuring it all out, but we're not going to be playing the documentary at the show. It's going to be just a normal live show with like our whole catalog. But what we have been doing as a band is projecting our old surf films behind us and sometimes like scoring parts of the old film live. So especially somewhere like San Diego, I think it'll work great, where a lot of people might have seen September Sessions, for instance, and we'll be able to score parts of the film, and it becomes kind of fun. It's like doing a live score, basically.
0: That is going to be so cool. I cannot wait to see it live. Jack Johnson and Hermanos Gutierrez with 91X, October 9th. I know we have some free tickets we're giving away on our contest page. You can check that out, 91X app or our website. So the film, Surf Film Music, a documentary about Jack Johnson and friendship and creativity and all kinds of beautiful things. The soundtrack comes out in, 2 days, a day and a half, this Friday, the 15th. The movie is coming out.
1: We're gonna be putting out in like a few like traditional movie theaters for a while, just to make it a kind of a fun thing, and then eventually it'll come out online. But keep looking. I will post the dates and stuff like that once we know.
0: If people can go see it in theaters, they absolutely should, because it's just beautiful from start to finish, and powerful and funny and interesting. It's everything good. So.
1: I
0: just loved it. Great to see you, Jack. Thank you so much for your time.
1: I'm glad we got to catch up. And thank you again. I'll say it every time we hang out. Thanks so much for everything, all the support over the years.
0: Our pleasure, truly. You know this. Yeah. We will see you in October. Okay, it's Hillary. I will share this full video, because we did it via StreamYard, as soon as possible on Instagram at 91X San Diego. And again, if you want to win some free tickets to see Jack, check out our contest page. I'll be back with Simple Minds, My Chemical Romance by request, and some live U2 is next after a look at traffic.
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2: 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I'd happily go back. Assemblies is on until May 31st. Free entrance, Bank of Mexico Museum. Have you experienced it yet?
4: If you are between 9 and 12 years of age, your voice can arrive at the Children Electoral Court 2026. The Childhood of Mexico and Latin America has the word. Record a video of up to 3 minutes and participate. The session is open. 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
7: In Chula Vista on the 5 South at Palomar, we've got a new accident blocking the right lane. Then on the 5 South at Camino de la Plaza, got another crash in the right lane there. For victims of drunken drug driving, your grief is unique, but you are not alone. You always have a place at MAD. 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

live version of U2's A Sort of Homecoming on your 91X. What's up, Hillary? Thanks again to Jack Johnson for hanging out with us for the last, half hour or so. We'll share the video on 91X's YouTube channel and Instagram ASAP. We're there at 91X San Diego. You're going to see My Chemical Romance with us later this summer. I'm not okay. I promise it is 91X.

for some odd reason, winner from Rick Savage last week. You can still win 91X No Doubt tickets to see them at the Sphere. 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
1: In Chula Vista on the 5 South, right at L Street, trying to clear an accident from the right lane over the right shoulder. You're already on and off the brakes all the way from the 8. And on the 94 West, right at Rancho Miguel Road, westbound lanes are blocked with a wreck. 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

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That's right, it's Hillary. I'm going to get on some Pearl Jam and a new one from Mrs. Magician. And it's Foo Fighters Everlong that could win you a 4-pack of tickets to the Disneyland Resort. I'll play it before.

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1: 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Although Rick Savage got his on vinyl a little early. You can check it out on Instagram at Rick Savage. 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

Pearl Jam song about the place you rest your mud flaps after a long day on the road. Porch on 91X. What's up, Attillery? 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
3: At West 94 at Steel Canyon, they've opened up lanes. It's still really backed up out of Hummel and heavy on the eastbound side as well. That was a rollover crash. South 805, pretty solid. Sereno Valley past the 94. South 5, the tough stuff. Washington to the 54 with a full span backup east side of the Coronado Bridge. Eastbound 52 getting heavy through Kearney Mesa off and on over the summit. And North 15, a little slow into Mira Mesa. And then it's kind of off and on into RB. 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I'm Tori Peck, 91X Traffic.

talk to Slightly Stupid's Miles and Kyle about their Field of Dreams Festival, June 13th, Petco Park, you know, with Sublime and Pepper and Stephen Marley, all the other bands. The more I'm understanding that it's going to be very important to wear lots of sunblock and sensible shoes, because it's going to be a giant party. We're giving away VIP passes, too, on the 91X contest page. All right, get ready to melt. This one from The Cure on 91X. It's a letter to...

all over 91X with Peter Gabriel. What's up, it's Hillary. I've got a new one from The Strokes in a bit. Mandatory Molly is next, supported by Dr. Green Thumb's La Mesa Cannabis Dispensary. And I'll give away a 4-pack of one-day, one-park tickets to the Disneyland Resort sometime before 6 to caller 91 when I play Foo Fighters Everlong.

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Rick Savage will announce the 91X Song of the Day each weekday morning. 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
2: On 56 just before Carmel Valley. You've got a couple of cars. Looks like they're just clearing out of lanes, but adding to the backup from the 5. North 5 is feeling that slow now before the 56 into Solana Beach. North 15 heavy. Miramar into Mira Mesa, then again a long stretch through RB. They

crash West 94 at Steel Canyon. It's really heavy in both directions. South 805, tough stuff. Miramar Road past the 94. South 5 getting a little slower. La Jolla off and on Mission Bay, then Washington into National City. A girl in Kenya dreams of becoming a doctor. 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
1: This new Strokes album, Reality Awaits, that comes out next month, it was recorded mostly in Costa Rica, where there are a lot of sloths and also apparently many vocoders laying around, because Julian Casablancas is using one on a lot of the songs on the record. Here from the Strokes, this one's called Going Shopping.
2: Like a tiger, they will chase you down.

Thank you again so much to Jack Johnson for hanging out on 91X this afternoon. This is one of the songs I played. Well, I played his cover of Sublime's Bad Fish, recorded in an old 91X session, among other things. You can see the full video, our conversation, find it on our YouTube channel or on Instagram at 91X San Diego.

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2: What's up there, teeny tiny baby bell pepper growing inside the other larger bell pepper? It's Hillary with some shows for you to check out on this Wednesday night in San Diego. What night is it again? May 13th. All right, tonight you can see Maynard James Keenan and his band Pussifer at the Civic Theater. HR of Bad Brains plays The Holding Company. Vinyl Williams is at the Casbah. Cold Weather Venture and Magenta Wave will play Soda Bar. You can see Gentle Giants at Winston's. Nicholas Albert's having his album release show at McGuffey's Live. And Jason Hanna and his Swing and Bananas play Riviera Supper Club tonight. Still to come, big 91X shows like Slightly Stupid's Field of Dreams Festival, Metric with a Broken Social Scene, and David Byrne, just to name a few. So there you have it. Stay safe and see some shows.
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1: Traffic updates.
2: East 56 crash Carmel Valley. Left lane is blocked. It's just stopping traffic off the 5, affecting the northbound 5 now. Heavy from the merge to Solana Beach. North 15 slowing almost the 52 into Mira Mesa. A little break and then slow again through RB. South 805 solid. Sorrento Valley to the 94. South 5, it's La Jolla off and on to the 54. South 163 just as backed up. Kearney Mesa to downtown. And it's getting slower through Mission Valley on the East 8. 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I'm Tori Peck, 91X Traffic.